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1: Moses, Moses, Moses, Moses, Moses, Moses, Moses, Moses, Moses, Moses, Moses, Moses, Moses, Moses, Moses, Moses, Moses, Moses, Moses, Moses, Moses, Moses, Moses, Moses, Moses, Moses, Moses, Moses, Moses, Moses, Moses, Moses, Moses, Moses, Moses, Moses, Moses, Moses, Moses, Moses, Moses, Moses, Moses, Moses, Moses, Moses, Moses, Moses, Moses, Moses, Moses, Moses, Moses, Moses, Moses, Moses, 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
3: Oh yeah, that's right. Pastor G, come on. A track for all the homies I grew up with in the hood. Mabel Rain, there at CBC. Yeah, Fancil Dube, Edmund Kuya, Tyrone Frank. Oh yeah, Siwa Mawutsa. Lloyd, what's up? Love Joy Shedder.

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2: If there is anyone out there who still doubts that America is a place where all things are possible, who still wonders if the dream of our founders is alive in our time, who still questions the power of our democracy, tonight is your answer.

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This is our moment. This is our time to put our people back to work and open doors of opportunity for our kids, to restore prosperity and promote the cause of peace, to reclaim the American dream and reaffirm that fundamental truth that out of many we are one. Yes, we can. God bless you, and may God bless the United States of America.

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0: Let the kings worship the Lord. 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Let me hear your words of worship. 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Say, come.
1: You come from royalty.
0: It's an aristocratic.
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0: Let the kings worship him today. Let the kings worship him.

I know that some of you have been molested. I know that some of you have been struggling. I know that some of you have been talked about. I know that some of you have got lower self-esteem. But I came to tell you that there is a king. I know that some of you are struggling with addictions. I know that some of you are struggling with financial

0: 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You are successful. 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The Word is in you. Praise Him because
1: there is a King.
0: You will make it. You are forever a lender, never a borrower. You are forever above, never beneath. You are forever the head,

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I know that some of the things you've been through has made you feel bad about yourself. But you need to know that there is a ruler in you. There is what has happened. The enemy has tricked you and made you feel like that you are beneath. He's tricked you and made you feel like that you are a borrower and never will be a lender. But Donald Lawrence came to tell you that there is a king in you. There is a king in you. There is a king in you. I can't stress it enough. There is a king living in you. Rule.

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My name is David Banda. 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
2: 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In 3, 2, 1.
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The eyes of the Lord are on the righteous, but the Lord turns His face against wrongdoers, and He cut off all memory of them from the earth. 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

0: In the end, then, what is called for is nothing more and nothing less than what all the world's great religions demand, that we do unto others as we would have them do unto us. 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Let us find that common stake we all have in one another, and let our politics reflect that spirit as well.
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5: This is Clyde Malunga calling from Zimbabwe, and I

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